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1: When I was 6 years old, I broke my leg.

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Just keep doing that, that thing you're doing there. Rush

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1: 所以马伯骞就必须成为二十一世纪最具有影响力的继承者吗？ No, I don't think so.
2: To all the OGs you see, a gift of rookie about to come up like a superhero movie. Wear my own achievement stack up through the roof and don't need approval by you. That's when I'll sit and listen to what you